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rehearsed. 4 days on the run and that he's dying of thirst. The brew is in my hand and he was on my tip. His voice was hoarse, his throat was dry, he asked me for a sip. He said, can I get some? I said, you can't get none.

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The man in khakis and a button-down shirt who wants more Metallica. And that mom.